Hey, it's Brittany Bailey of the B100 Morning Show. Flags for Vets is happening right now, and at 8:30, we get to honor Benny. And ahead of the Indy 500, we'll hear from the Indianapolis Motor Speedway president, Doug Bowles, at 6:30. Oh, and we have party tickets. It's going to be a packed Friday right here on the B.

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0: Low Cash and Wrong Hearts on today's Best and Most Country, B100. My name is Moody, and if you're going to be out and about this Sunday, why don't you stop in and help Michiana Academy Sports and Outdoors celebrate America's 250th birthday, okay? At the start of summer, family-friendly games, giveaways, and more. 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Shaboozy, Tim McGraw, next on the B.
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5: weather. For tonight, we'll become mostly cloudy with a low of 48. Mostly cloudy with a few showers possible late day and into the evening on Friday. Highs will make it in the upper 60s. Then showers become likely Friday night with lows in the upper 50s. Rain likely Saturday morning, otherwise mostly cloudy with a high of 68. I'm WSBT 22 meteorologist Abby Weffler.

0: Marty Stewart and Burn Me Down. Today's Best and Most Country B100 from 1992 on the 90s at 9. My name is Moody, and the 90s at 9 brought to you by the Bluegate Theater. As always, a lot of great shows coming up. We got Steve Earle, May 29th. He is an amazing, come on now. If you don't know what moonshine stomping is, I mean, you ain't been to a country line dance. They do the whole place shakes. It's crazy. Also, we got Sarah Evans the next night, May 30th. So a lot of great shows coming up at the Blue Gate. Make sure you check it out. B100.com, BlueGate.com. Just as long as you check it out. That's all I say. Because you're going to see something you like. I promise you. Tanya Tucker, keeping it going next on the 90s at 9, B100.
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5: 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And the

0: understand what part of no on today's Best and Most Country B100. If you don't understand what part of no, come on, you got to get it together, okay? She is counting on you. Lori Morgan is. I'm counting on you to text in to win on Big Ticket Thursday. It is Dan and Shay day here on the B. And Dan and Shay, Tyler Hubbard, Josh Ross is going to be at the Ruoff Music Center September 11th. You and a friend can be there. All you have to do is text in one of two names. Dan, text that in, 888-817-2100, or text in the word Shay, okay? 888-817-2100. Pick one, and, you know, you might be the winner, okay? So text in Dan or the name Shay to 888-817-2100 and win big on Big Ticket Thursday. Brooks and Dunn, Vince Gill coming up next on the 90s at 9, B100.
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7: For tonight, we'll become mostly cloudy with a low of 48. Mostly cloudy with a few showers possible late day and into the evening on Friday. Highs will make it in the upper 60s. Then showers become likely Friday night with lows in the upper 50s. Rain likely Saturday morning, otherwise mostly cloudy with a high of 68. I'm WSBT 22 meteorologist Abby Weppler.

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0: Raylan James and Water at a Wedding on today's Best and Most Country, B100. My name is Moody, and B100 is joining Zolman's Best One Tire and Auto Care, Legacy Heating and Air, and Budweiser, all to honor our local heroes during Flags for Vets. 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Ella Langley kicks us off next on the B.
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6: Weather. For tonight, will become mostly cloudy with a low of 48. Mostly cloudy with a few showers possible late day and into the evening on Friday. Highs will make it in the upper 60s. Then showers become likely Friday night with lows in the upper 50s. Rain likely Saturday morning, otherwise mostly cloudy with a high of 68. I'm WSBT 22 meteorologist Abby Weffler. B100.

0: Jelly Roll and Heart of Stone on today's Best and Most Country, B100. Just after 11 p.m., I got Luke Combs, Luke Bryan coming up. The Lukes, they're on their way. After Chris Jansen, me, and a beer, B100.
1: Prettiest girl I've ever seen. Look at her, man, look at me.

Hey, it's Brittany Bailey of the B100 Morning Show. Flags for Vets is happening right now, and at 8:30, we get to honor Benny. And ahead of the Indy 500, we'll hear from the Indianapolis Motor Speedway president, Doug Bowles, at 6:30. Oh, and we have party tickets. It's going to be a packed Friday right here on the B. Another

0: Parma Lee and God Knew Better on today's Best and Most Country B100. My name is Moody. Thank you so much for hanging out with me on this Thursday night. And you want to hang out with Brittany Bailey this Sunday. Mishawaka Academy Sports and Outdoors celebrating America's 250th birthday. That's America's 250 years old. And also the start of summer. So family-friendly games. They're going to have giveaways and a bunch more. You can join Brittany out there this Sunday, May 24th from 10 until noon. They're going to be at the Grape Road location in Mishawaka, celebrating summer in America. Mishawaka Academy Sports and Outdoors. 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Dasha, coming up next on The B.
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Clint Black, a good run of bad luck on today's Best Animals Country, B100. On Throwback Thursday, it is Big Ticket Thursday. One final chance for you to win tickets. I'll give you all the details next after Zach Top, South of Sanity, B100.

0: Zach Toppin, South of Sanity, on today's Best and Most Country B100. My name is Moody. I'm about to step out, but I have one more thing of business to do. Yep, it's Big Ticket Thursday, powered by Hensley Legal Group. We got tickets before you can even buy them. They go on sale tomorrow at 10 a.m. for Tyler Hubbard, Josh Ross, and Dan and Shay at the Ruoff September 11th. 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I don't care, but I want to give away a pair of tickets to the show. 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So get your text in. Text the name Dan to 888-817-2100 or text the name Shay, okay? Make sure you do that. I got Hardy, Bailey Zimmerman coming up, and then Granger Smith after midnight next on B100. God bless.
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4: B100 weather.
5: For tonight, we'll become mostly cloudy with a low of 48. Mostly cloudy with a few showers possible late day and into the evening on Friday. Highs will make it in the upper 60s. Then showers become likely Friday night with lows in the upper 50s. Rain likely Saturday morning, otherwise mostly cloudy with a high of 68. I'm WSBT 22 meteorologist Abby Weffler.

0: All right, check out this good news story. In the middle of one of the busiest cities, a tiny American woodcock has become New York City's most beloved new celebrity. What? A new little bird has been spotted at Bryant Park doing its signature bobbing dance, and New Yorkers have been showing up in droves, pulling up chairs, grabbing binoculars just to watch. People are even striking up friendships with total strangers while gathering around this little guy. In a city that rarely slows down, one quirky bird has somehow managed to do exactly that, and that is good news.
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0: We promised a first-class country music cruise and the first sailing delivered. 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
7: 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God, family, and country music. That's what we're all about. Thanks for staying up here on After Midnight with Granger Smith.
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So, you know, I got this topic to discuss next hour. I want to hear from you on this, and I want to get some details. I know mine. I want to hear from you. What would be your death row last meal? Give me all the fixings. Doctor it up for me. 866-607-8383. We'll talk about this next hour. It's time.

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2: 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B100.

0: loves talking about history, and he's even got the diploma to prove it. 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
1: On this day, May the 22nd, 1802, the first lady, Martha Washington, passed away. 1843, 1,000 pioneers head west as part of the Great Immigration. 1946, the first U.S. rocket to reach the edge of space fired from White Sands Missile Range, New Mexico. 1970, Merle Haggard had the number one album, Okie from Muskogee. 1992, Johnny Carson's final appearance on The Tonight Show aired on NBC. 2001, Jane Fonda and Ted Turner filed for divorce. 2011, Reba was inducted into the Country Music Hall of Fame. Some famous birthdays include pro wrestler Bryan Danielson, actress Jennifer Goodwin, and NFL star Julian Edelman. Those are just a few things that went down on this day in history.
0: You're up after midnight with Granger Smith.
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5: Prettiest girl I'd ever seen. 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

You know, I brought this up last hour. Good topic here. 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Everything. 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

0: It maybe this weekend. Wink, wink. I don't know. I'll keep you posted.
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1: Wouldn't trade this Tyler for a stone cold $1 million. 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

0: Well, I mean, yes. But look, you've got me trying to put backup vocals on Straight No Chaser. Social suicide, is that what we're doing right now?
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11: Becoming mostly sunny today. We'll see chances of rain increase through the day as well. Breezy with a high of 68. As we head into tonight, showers and thunderstorms possible. We'll drop down to 57. And then for Saturday, rain in the morning, clearing in the afternoon with highs in the middle to upper 60s. I'm WSBT 22 Chief Meteorologist Carrie Pujo.

0: Today's Best from Most Country, B100, Ella Langley. Chews in Texas at 7-Eleven and 50 degrees. I was watching a video yesterday that what changed her life? Her bangs. So then I took my hair upside down in the mirror yesterday.
1: No, nice.
0: I look like a homeless little boy, though. I can't do that.
1: You don't think you could pull off bangs?
0: No, I look like help me, I'm poor. Like 1900s. Working in the factory. No, I can't do it.
1: Well, you said the same thing about your hair color, too, and that warmed you. Or you warmed up to it, so
0: well,
1: I feel like you could.
0: No, I'm leaving it up to Ella. She looks cool.
1: Okay, fair.
0: You can join me this Sunday. Mishawaka Academy Sports and Outdoors is celebrating America's 250th birthday. Family-friendly games. There's going to be a dunk tank. I don't know who's going to be in the dunk tank. They haven't asked me yet.
1: Yeah, are you going to bring a swimsuit just in case?
0: Well, they got them there. So if I need to change, you know, it'll be the perfect place. That's
1: great
0: this Sunday
1: plug.
0: From 10 to noon at their Grape Road location. And they'll have a bike parade and you can decorate it on site or bring your bike already decorated and be a part of the big parade. Again, that's Academy Sports and Outdoors in Mishawaka. And I'm Brittany along with Reed, but I wanted to talk about graduation. Was there anything in particular in your graduation that really sticks out to you? Do you remember your commencement speaker?
1: Not at all. No, I do remember my valedictorian going up there, and we were very nervous about his first couple lines because he's got a bit of a rebellious streak in him. But I mean, I think it went off without a hitch.
0: Mm.
1: No problem. I might have been a little hungover.
0: At your college graduation?
1: Oh, yeah, college.
0: Okay.
1: Yeah, no, I'm very straight laced, Brittany. I would never.
0: Well, at least they called your name, right? Do you remember?
1: Oh, for
0: Reed
1: sure.
0: Marchman.
1: Yeah.
0: And then you walked across the stage.
1: Yep.
0: Well, that didn't happen for some students.
2: This is why we have critical thinking skills going on. Graduates, everyone who is standing, here's what's happening. We're using a new AI system as our reader.
0: Wow.
2: Yep. So that is a lesson learned for us. What we were able to do, though, is each of you were able to walk the stage and get a picture, which is what I would hope would be the most meaningful. Meaningful.
1: Is there a worse thing to say?
0: Wait for the booze.
2: Yeah. Okay.
1: Okay.
2: So I'm going to have to disappoint many of you. We will not be able to walk the stage a second time.
0: Ugh.
2: In order to have the name on the screen. You've handed over your cards, so we won't be able to do that. I am so sorry. There's plenty of opportunities, I hope, to take some really good pictures and to celebrate you with your loved ones as well.
1: Yep. Yeah.
3: Are we
1: going to
3: do the rest?
2: Yes.
1: Yeah.
2: So.
1: Are we going to do the rest? Nah, at this point.
2: One more round of applause for our graduates.
0: You got to feel. That's Tiffany Hernandez. She is the president of Glendale Community College. Because everyone's probably looking at each other. So somebody's got to say something. Somebody's got to go up there and tell everyone. What I don't understand is why there wasn't a sheet somewhere. Or why couldn't the kids go up one by one and just say, my name is John Smith, my name is Brittany Bailey, and then Brittany Bailey? Like, why couldn't they have done that?
1: Well, I'm thinking that this hiccup couldn't have happened all at the very end. Like, it had to have been something that was, you know, happening earlier, and there was no stoppage or anything. I don't know.
0: Remember when the lady recently was said, AI is the new industrial revolution, and everyone booed her, and she said, oh, did I strike a chord? Because who was she talking to?
1: I mean, the arts and music.
0: Don't tell them
1: graduates
0: that.
1: Graduates of the arts and media music. It's crazy. Crazy. The creative graduates all in line. Yeah. You know that thing that obviously is infringing on all of your hard work? Yeah, let's prop that up. Talk about that today.
0: Oh, I just love Okay.
1: Okay.
0: She just wanted him to sit down. Okay.
1: All right.
0: Anytime
1: let's go.
0: I'm upset now, okay. I'm just gonna say that and you're gonna know. Ooh, Brittany wants us just to sit down and be done.
2: That's a lesson learned for us.
0: I was trying to find the Okay.
2: Okay.
1: There it is. Oh, there it is.
0: Okay.
1: Could you imagine the band? She's like striking up the band. Okay, back to the yes.
0: I know. Where is her intro music? I just feel so sorry. Like Glendale Community College, if you guys want to walk the stage, I'll build one for you.
1: Yes.
0: And we'll do the voiceovers. We'll get your name. they were afraid, I guess, of not being able to phonetically pronounce everyone's last name. That's why they didn't do it live.
1: I see.
0: Growing up with a maiden name that was the worst. Mm. I didn't care. I didn't care what you said, just as long as I could walk across.
1: True.
0: You know?
1: Yeah. I mean, if any, you've got such a good sense of humor that you probably could have laughed it off. I bet there's some who would not appreciate it as much.
0: True. But at least they would have tried something, though. Not just, hey, go take your picture, because that's all that really matters today.
1: Calling sports, you see some crazy names, and you'll never get a pronunciation guide for any of those, but you will get them for Smith.
0: Okay.
1: Some people, whenever I mispronounce their name. Okay.
0: Oh, so beautiful. I'm excited. Next week, I have a very special guest who is going to be our 2026 graduation commencement speaker. This is for all graduates in Michiana, and she knocked it out of the park. I can't say anything yet. I'll reveal it to you next week, but just get ready. And don't worry, there's not going to be any condescending.
2: Coffee in my cup. I always turn them on first thing in the morning when I'm making my commute to work.
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6: B100 weather. Becoming mostly sunny today. We'll see chances of rain increase through the day as well. Breezy with a high of 68. As we head into tonight, showers and thunderstorms possible. We'll drop down to 57. And then for Saturday, rain in the morning, clearing in the afternoon with highs in the middle to upper 60s. I'm WSBT 22 Chief Meteorologist Carrie Pujo.

0: and raffle baskets and a 50-50 drawing just to raise money for Alzheimer's.
1: This is happening June 13th from 3 to 6.
0: That's right. We want you there by 2:30 because it leaves promptly at 3 o'clock.
1: Lake Wawasee is so, so beautiful. And the SS Lily Pad is so much fun. The Frog Tavern located in Syracuse.
0: Is.
1: So back in the day, the B team, we went there. Heidi Newfield actually performed, and it was just like one of the most fun core memories. And so I know this is going to be an absolute blast.
0: Oh, it will be. Hopefully we'll have awesome weather. It's going to go rain or shine. Come out and help participate, help us raise money for Alzheimer's. That would be so awesome.
1: Now, did you ever get to see Jimmy Buffett, being that you are a parrot head?
0: I did a couple of times. My husband has actually seen him 48 times. Our theme is Party with a Purpose, and I always said he was the party and I was the purpose.
1: Oh,
0: I am the treasurer of the club and have been for several times off and on through the 22 years that the club has been around. And I just like to do the fundraising part of the thing. I still participate, of course, but it's just a great organization that just likes to help people. And we just need others in the community to come out and help us do our purpose.
1: Awesome. Well, thank you so much, Miss Shelley. Or should I say, Hive member number 5 in the Hive.
2: All right.
1: Thank you. Have a great day.
0: I just appreciate B100. I love you guys, and thank you for helping us get the word out.
1: You got it. That's what we're here for. And we're going to get some happy headlines continuing this goodness with Laura Smith next on The B.
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Becoming mostly sunny today. We'll see chances of rain increase through the day as well. Breezy with a high of 68. As we head into tonight, showers and thunderstorms possible. We'll drop down to 57. And then for Saturday, rain in the morning, clearing in the afternoon with highs in the middle to upper 60s. I'm WSBT 22 Chief Meteorologist Carrie Pujo.

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1: 100% Michiana.
0: That's right. I forgot to push the yellow button, but here we are. I pushed it now. I push it. We're good. We're good.
3: It's Friday, Brittany. We can put it all behind us here shortly.
0: 888-817-B100. Great Today's coming up. That's what I wanted to tell you. Mm-hmm. So I want you to just bombard us with good news this morning on the beat.
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0: Hey, it's Brittany Bailey of the B100 Morning Show. 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
6: Weather. Becoming mostly sunny today, we'll see chances of rain increase through the day as well. Breezy with a high of 68. As we head into tonight, showers and thunderstorms possible. We'll drop down to 57. And then for Saturday, rain in the morning, clearing in the afternoon with highs in the middle to upper 60s. I'm WSBT 22 Chief Meteorologist Carrie Pujo.

0: Whipperwheel was...
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2: B100 weather.
10: Becoming mostly sunny today. We'll see chances of rain increase through the day as well. Breezy with a high of 68. As we head into tonight, showers and thunderstorms possible. We'll drop down to 57. And then for Saturday, rain in the morning, clearing in the afternoon with highs in the middle to upper 60s. I'm WSBT 22 Chief Meteorologist Carrie Pujo.
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0: She's Liz.
1: It's Liz.
2: She's classy. She's sassy. She's Liz.
1: Hey, guys. It's Liz.
3: Oh, my gosh. Good morning. I'm so excited. It's a Friday of a holiday weekend. Everybody's so much nicer.
1: How many people are going to be here at 2:45 this afternoon, Reed?
4: The over-under is 0.5 people.
3: Mm-hmm. I would probably say that at 10:45, too, in the morning, but...
4: I'll be here. I've got to be here until probably 11:30, and then I'm going to go drop in at a couple places.
1: Oh, you have some meetings?
4: Well, 11 o'clock I do.
1: Oh, okay. Yeah.
3: There's nothing wrong with it, little R&D. That's what you're allowed to call it, and you can do whatever you want, because you're doing that. You're research and development.
4: I'm taking notes.
3: Part of your job. So you're R&D.
1: Liz, I thought maybe you would be able to chime in. Yesterday we were asking where you snuck into and how you did it.
3: I might or might not have. Allegedly, I had my sister's ID for a while. So I have been at the bar.
4: There it is.
3: And maybe there are a few teachers from my time that were at the bar at the same time. Like my middle school teacher was at the bar, like as a person. And so then I was like, do you think he remembers me as Jane? Well, I guess I can. Do you think he remembers me as my sister or me? So I had to pretend to be my sister, I think, one time. Because I didn't want to get in trouble for being underage. Does that make sense?
4: Yes.
3: Because he knew I was not. So I just pretended to be my sister. So I guess that counts.
4: Did he ask, like, a couple questions or anything that you were like, I hope they're right?
3: Yes, because she went to the University of Tennessee, and he was, like, a huge Tennessee fan. He wanted me to sing the fight song, that one, like, Rocky Top. Luckily knew, like, the main part of it. I was like, yeah, I love that song, too. It's so fun.
1: Liz, that was a total pop quiz. He knew who you were,
4: yes. And
1: he was totally trying to catch you.
3: Do you think?
1: Yes.
3: Shut up. I didn't even think about that. You know, this kid thinks I'm dumb. I'm going to, like, just play around and make her sweat. Yep, it'll happen.
1: What are you doing this long holiday weekend?
3: I am going to be getting ready for my sister's wedding anniversaries next week. So we're taking the kids. In tradition, every 25 years you're married in this family, you get a limo and to take you around to dinner. So my sister's 25-year wedding anniversary is next week. So we're getting all the kids together and getting a limo to go to Redimax and back. A nice little fun limo ride.
1: That's about it.
3: We have tried. Yeah, just a fun kid summer. So that's all I'm doing. Love you guys. Have fun. And leave like right after the show's over. Life's too short.
1: Love you. Rise and
5: 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I listen all morning long.
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1: Hey, it's Brittany Bailey of the B100 Morning Show. 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

0: Today's best Amnos Country B100, John Morgan, Kid Myself. Hi, it's Deb. Great to be with you. It's a Friday heading into the holiday weekend. Got a good feel to it. Would you like to put in your orders early for Deb's Diner? You could do so. 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I have a pair of tickets to see the South Bend Cubbies at Four Winds Field, giving those away in the diner. 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
1: Today's best and most country B100, Megan Maroney. Am I okay? She's on cloud nine. Well, literally, she's doing everything, and she's got an album called Cloud Nine that's out, and a tour. That's Megan Maroney. Am I okay? Here's Vincent Mason. Wish you well on the B. Glad you're here.

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0: America's best and most country B100, Bailey Zimmerman, Chevy Silverado. Hi, it's Deb. Great to be with you on a Friday, heading into a holiday weekend. Got a good feel to it. What song would you like to hear? 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Heading into Deb's Diner, 888-817-B100. 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Have a pair of tickets to see the South Bend Cubbies out at Four Winds Field. That's some exciting news because it's a fun place to go and you could be going. I'll tell you when to call in and be a winner. Hey, B100 will be at the Truck Cap Plant at 28858 Ventura Drive in Elkhart from 11 a.m. to 1 p.m. on Tuesday. That's May 26th. The Lear Group is hiring assemblers, welders, painters, and preppers. Great starting wages. See Brittany. She'll be out there. Sign up to win Boots on the Bend tickets. That's May 26th. 11 a.m. to 1 p.m. Thomas Rhett and Jordan Davis coming up next on B100.
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4: weather. Becoming mostly sunny today. We'll see chances of rain increase through the day as well. Breezy with a high of 68. As we head into tonight, showers and thunderstorms possible. We'll drop down to 57. And then for Saturday, rain in the morning, clearing in the afternoon with highs in the middle to upper 60s. I'm WSBT 22 Chief Meteorologist Carrie Pujo.

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4: Hey, this is Sam.
5: Hi, Sam. What you doing this holiday weekend?
4: Hopefully not a whole lot.
5: Well, just relax because, you're pretty lucky, though. You're caller number 5. You're almost to four wins field. Yeah, to see the South Bend Cubbies. All we need is one correct answer. Going to play a round of Scouts Honor Trivia. Scouts Honor. Who just won the St. Joe County LaSalle Scout Award? It's a community leader. Is it A, Jesse Garcia, B, Joe Hart, or C, Andrew Berlin?
4: Let's go with C, Andrew.
5: That is correct. The LaSalle Council awarded the South Bend Cubs owner with this year's St. Joe County Good Scout Award. And the award was given to someone who shows the values of the Scout Oath and Law through both professional and personal leadership. And Andrew has certainly done that. All that he has done out there at Four Winds Field and for the community, well-deserved indeed. And you are correct. You're a winner. You're well-deserved. You're getting a pair of tickets to get out to Four Winds Field to cheer on the South Bend Cubbies. Yay!
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Estimo's Country B100, Justin Moore, Times Ticket. He's going to be with Riley Green at Ruoff Music Center on June 25th. 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Here's Kenny Chesney and Carry On. Miles of Smiles is coming up next. I have a big adieu to Adele, and it's not the Adele you think. It's not the Adieu you think.

Today's Best and Most Country B100, Jordan Davis, turned this truck around. He's going to be co-hosting with Lon Helton this Sunday morning, Country Countdown USA. Here on B100, it's 10 a.m. Sunday morning. It's going to be a lot of fun. You know, Jordan's got a lot of stories to tell about his songs, and well, it's just going to be a good time on Sunday. Here's Jelly Roll, I Am Not Okay, on the B.

0: it's Brittany Bailey of the B100 Morning Show. It's time to honor your hero with Flags for Vets with B100, Zolman's Best One Tire and Auto Care, Legacy Heating and Air, and Budweiser. 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

0: Rainbow's Country B100, George Burge and Luke Bryan, ride, ride, ride. 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His Cowboy As It Gets tour going to be at the Ruoff Music Center June 25th. 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I got Old Dominion coming up next on B100.
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And most country B100, that is Morgan Wallen burning through 20 cigarettes in less than 3 minutes there. It's Jesse Garcia with you. Thank you so much for hanging out this afternoon.

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0: 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Going to be a phenomenal show. 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

0: on, everybody.
1: Okay, it's on. Let's go.
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With it being Memorial Day weekend, you might see some bottle rockets. That was Scotty McCreery and Hootie and the Blowfish. It is Jesse Garcia with you. Thank you so much for listening. Here's Luke Combs and Be By You on B100.

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0: That's Dustin Lynch with Easy to Love on today's Best and Most Country B100. Jesse Garcia with you. Happy Friday, Memorial Day weekend. I've got Justin Moore coming up next, and he is with Riley Green at the Ruoff Music Center June 25th. 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Have a fantastic Friday night, a wonderful Memorial Day weekend with the family and friends. Be sure to take us along, download that B100 mobile app, and keep it right where you got it. Your buddy Moody, coming in after 7 on B100.
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5: As we head into tonight, showers and thunderstorms possible. We'll drop down to 57. And then for Saturday, rain in the morning, clearing in the afternoon with highs in the middle to upper 60s. I'm WSBT 22 Chief Meteorologist Carrie Pujo.

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